it's enough to break every chain. Your blood, it's enough to break every chain. Your blood, it's enough to break every chain. Come on, I want you to lift your hands to him tonight. Oh, do it, Lord. Your blood, it's enough.

My soul is bound for glory. My future is secure. I've got good news. I've got great good news. We have a friend in heaven, that's for sure. Ooh, I got good news. I've got great good news. God loved the world so much, he gave his only son. Ain't that good news? Ain't that great good news? If you put your faith in him, your battle's won. Now, not so long ago, all my world seemed dark. My heart was filled with bitterness and strife. Then I met the Lord, and he saved my soul and offered me his own eternal life. Ooh, I got good news. I've got great good news. God knows your every thought.

it's enough to break every chain. Your blood, it's enough to break every chain. Your blood, it's enough to break every chain. Come on, I want you to lift your hands to him tonight. Oh, do it, Lord. Your blood, it's enough to